0: You're listening to Mac Weather. Don't you fucking forget it. He's got those tunes gonna keep you going all night, all day. In the kitchen, in the car, in the bedroom, on a walk. Fuck, it doesn't matter where you are. Those tunes keep bringing you back to one place, and that's here, baby. It's the Big Apple. We're in the Big Apple, New York City, honey.
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1: Who don't got no bitches? He said I don't.
0: He said
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1: Things you made believe, things we said we should achieve. You took it all like a thief. Why'd you do that?

'Cause every woman just can't stand the pain. He took out his trusty drill and he told me to open wide. He said,

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Yes, when he got through, he said that will cost you 10. 6 months from now, come back and see me again. Say you're supposed to see your dentist about twice a year, that's right.

Muy buenas tardes, ¿cómo está? It's such a pleasure to be here. Thank you so much for coming on. I want to present to my brother Esteban. My name is Alejandro y somos los hermanos Gutiérrez.

serenity to accept the things I cannot change, the courage to change the things I can.